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No matter where you are, no matter how far.

0: 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The forecast is next on 105.9 WMEX-FM.
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2: 40s tonight with fair skies, lingering breeze, and highs only in the 50s with sunshine on Tuesday. First frost, a possibility early on Wednesday. Otherwise, it's 60s with sunshine Wednesday afternoon. From Stormwatch 9 Weather Center, I'm meteorologist Kevin Skorupa.
0: It's 52 degrees.

0: 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The weather's just around the corner.
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2: 40s tonight with fair skies, lingering breeze, and highs only in the 50s with sunshine on Tuesday. First frost, a possibility early on Wednesday. Otherwise, it's 60s with sunshine Wednesday afternoon. From Stormwatch 9 Weather Center, I'm meteorologist Kevin Skorupa.
0: It's 50.

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0: No. Every now and then, I think you might like to hear something from us. 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
1: 40s tonight with fair skies, lingering breeze, and highs only in the 50s with sunshine on Tuesday. First frost, a possibility early on Wednesday. Otherwise, it's 60s with sunshine Wednesday afternoon. From Stormwatch 9 Weather Center, I'm meteorologist Kevin Skorupa.
2: It's 51 degrees.

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2: 40s tonight with fair skies, lingering breeze, and highs only in the 50s with sunshine on Tuesday. First frost, a possibility early on Wednesday. Otherwise, it's 60s with sunshine Wednesday afternoon. From Stormwatch 9 Weather Center, I'm meteorologist Kevin Skorupa.
0: It's 50 degrees.

Woo Woo Ginsburg here, and all up and down the coastline and the lakes region, nothing pops up those good memories like a good Wemex Forgotten 45.

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2: 40s tonight with fair skies, lingering breeze and highs only in the 50s with sunshine on Tuesday. First frost, a possibility early on Wednesday. Otherwise, it's 60s with sunshine Wednesday afternoon. From Stormwatch 9 Weather Center, I'm meteorologist Kevin Skorupa.
0: It's 50 degrees.

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2: 40s tonight with fair skies, lingering breeze and highs only in the 50s with sunshine on Tuesday. First frost a possibility early on Wednesday. Otherwise, it's 60s with sunshine Wednesday afternoon. From Stormwatch 9 Weather Center, I'm meteorologist Kevin Skorupa.
3: It's 48 degrees.

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Are you losing your memory? Are you going cuckoo? Let's bring it back right now with another great Wemex Forgotten 45.

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3: 40s tonight with fair skies, lingering breeze and highs only in the 50s with sunshine on Tuesday. First frost, a possibility early on Wednesday. Otherwise, it's 60s with sunshine Wednesday afternoon. From Stormwatch 9 Weather Center, I'm meteorologist Kevin Skorupa.
4: It's 48 degrees.

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1: Weather reports on WMEX are underwritten by Spence and Matthews Insurance Agency in Berwick, Maine.
2: 40s tonight with fair skies, lingering breeze, and highs only in the 50s with sunshine on Tuesday. First frost, a possibility early on Wednesday. Otherwise, it's 60s with sunshine Wednesday afternoon. From Stormwatch 9 Weather Center, I'm meteorologist Kevin Skorupa.
0: It's 47 degrees.

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2: With SRN News, I'm Rich Thomason in Washington. It is a full docket as the Supreme Court, which begins its new term today, is poised to take up what some call the most important case of the Trump presidency.
3: The justices are set to review a pivotal immigration case challenging the Trump administration's policy of mandatory detention without bond hearings for illegal immigrants during deportation proceedings. The outcome could significantly impact the president's deportation agenda, with MAGA supporters anxious as it hinges on the court's interpretation of a 1996 immigration law. The case involves a Brazilian who entered the U.S. illegally over 20 years ago.
2: Correspondent Ron Taylor. A potential terror plot, including the arrest of a half dozen men, has prompted the U.S. to relocate all of its B-1 bombers from a British airbase, RAF Frankfurt, back to the States. The death of a Russian lab worker from pneumonic plague has prompted the isolation of 200 people in Siberia. It's where the research facility is located. Secretary of State Rubio says the U.S. trying to keep on top of that situation.
4: Like anything else, something like that gets out, it could quickly spread. So we're watching and monitoring it closely.
2: President Trump has urged backers to vote as if he were on the ballot next month, and he is campaigning as if he were on the ballot, with multiple stops planned far and wide.
5: This week, the president will be campaigning for Republican candidates across the country. President Trump scheduled to visit the Nebraska State Fairgrounds in Grand Island, Nebraska, today for a rally for Senator Pete Ricketts. On Wednesday, the president is scheduled to return to Texas to campaign again for Ken Paxton for Senate, this stop in San Antonio. The president also scheduled to return to Alabama for the SEC game Saturday night in Tuscaloosa against the Georgia Bulldogs. Laura Winters reporting.
2: The Dow down 119 points, the Nasdaq up 181. This is SRN News.

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2: Sunny and windy today with a high near 57, gusts as high as 30 miles per hour. Clear and cold tonight, low around 35, areas of frost after 4 a.m. That frost gives way to sunny weather tomorrow with a high near 64. Tomorrow night, mostly clear, low around 49. Thursday, sunny with a high near 71. And that's the latest forecast.
3: It's 43 degrees.

0: Weather reports on WMEX are underwritten by Spence and Matthews Insurance Agency in Berwick, Maine.
1: A breezy and cool day on tap. That lingering wind, despite sunshine, making it feel much cooler. Temperatures only in the 50s this afternoon. A lot of 30s overnight tonight. If you have not seen a first frost of the season, it does look like there will be that potential tonight. Back into the 60s with sunshine tomorrow, lower 70s Thursday. Thursday and Friday, small chance of a passing shower. From Stormwatch 9 Weather Center, I'm meteorologist Kevin Skorupa.
2: It's 43 degrees.

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2: Good morning. This is Jerry Gilbert with the WMEX News headlines. President Trump has signed an executive order aimed at bringing down diesel prices. The order, signed yesterday, allows access to tax-free red-dyed diesel for any reason until the end of this year. Red-dyed and regular diesel are the same quality, but the red-dyed variety is for off-road uses only, like tractors. The move comes as diesel prices hover around $6.32 a gallon, according to AAA. That's up a couple of cents from yesterday, but down from last week's high of $6.45. Former Army psychiatrist Nidal Hassan, sentenced to death for a 2009 mass shooting at Fort Hood, Texas, will be executed by firing squad. The attack killed 13 people and wounded 32 others. The move clears the way for the first U.S. military execution in more than six decades. Under Army policy, an execution must be carried out within 150 days of presidential approval, but no sooner than 60 days after authorization. Pennsylvania's measles outbreak has surpassed 1,000 cases. State health officials say there have been five measles-related deaths in 2026. It's the largest measles outbreak in the U.S. in three decades. More than a third of Pennsylvania's measles cases have been reported in Lancaster County, which is home to the largest Amish population in the U.S. Meanwhile, New York Governor Kathy Hochul has declared a state of emergency as measles cases continue to rise across the state. The order is aimed at strengthening the state's response, with officials urging New Yorkers to make sure they're up to date on their MMR vaccinations. State health officials say rural areas of upstate New York have seen an increase in cases, and the state has been tracking the outbreak closely. The fallout continues from the rape investigation at a Cornell University fraternity. Yesterday, hundreds of Cornell students took part in a demonstration to protest the university's handling of the alleged 2024 incident. The case was recently reopened after the former student filed a civil lawsuit alleging she was drugged and raped by seven members of the Ivy League school's fraternity. Former American Idol contestant Caleb Flynn learned his fate and will spend the rest of his life behind bars in Ohio for killing his wife. Investigators allege Flynn killed his wife so he could continue his relationship with his mistress and benefit financially from her death. A jury found him guilty of murder and related charges after less than 3 hours of deliberation. Public schools across the country recorded a record number of book bans during the 2025-2026 school year, according to a new report from PEN America. The nonprofit found nearly 12,000 bans involving more than 7,300 unique titles. Stephen King was the most frequently banned author, while Texas led the country with more than 8,100 bans. Christian televangelist Jim Baker, imprisoned in the 1980s for defrauding his followers, is dead at the age of 86. His death was announced Monday night by his wife in a post on the Jim Baker Show Facebook page. Baker rose to national prominence in the 1970s alongside Tammy Faye Baker as the host of the PTL Club and co-founder of the Christian theme park Heritage USA in South Carolina. And that's the WMEX News headlines. 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
2: Good morning. This is Jerry Gilbert with the WMEX Sports Flash. Sports reports on WMEX are underwritten by Spence & Matthews Insurance Agency in Berwick, Maine. They do the shopping, so you don't have to. The Bruins were beaten by the Ottawa Senators 4-1 at TD Garden last night. Boston has now dropped back-to-back games and will host the Utah Mammoth on Thursday. Meanwhile, the Celtics will begin preseason play when they visit the Cleveland Cavaliers on Thursday. In the NFL last night, the Falcons beat the Saints 45-24 on Monday Night Football to close out Week 4 from New Orleans. Week 5 action will begin Thursday when the Cowboys square off against the Buccaneers on Thursday Night Football. The NFL has suspended a pair of officials for conduct toward players. Line judge Jeff Seaman and referee Adrian Hill have both been punished for their recent incidents. Seaman has been suspended 2 games for yelling a profanity at Arizona Cardinals tight end Trey McBride. Hill was hit with a 1-game suspension after pointing and yelling at Minnesota Vikings linebacker Eric Wilson for accidentally colliding with him. The Major League Baseball playoffs are heating up as the division series continue. The White Sox are still perfect after topping the Guardians 4-3 in Game 2. Chicago leads that best-of-seven series 2-0 and will host Cleveland for Game 3 on Wednesday. Meanwhile, the Rays are also up 2-0 in their American League Division Series after topping the Yankees 5-2 in Game 2. New York will host Tampa Bay for Game 3 on Wednesday. The National League Division Series resumes with a pair of games today. The Braves will host the Dodgers for Game 3 with the series tied at 1 game apiece. The Padres hope to salvage their season when they host the Brewers for Game 3. And that's the WMEX Sports Flash. 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
2: Breezy and cool day on tap. That lingering wind, despite sunshine, making it feel much cooler. Temperatures only in the 50s this afternoon. A lot of 30s overnight tonight. If you have not seen a first frost of the season, it does look like there will be that potential tonight. Back into the 60s with sunshine tomorrow, lower 70s Thursday. Thursday and Friday, small chance of a passing shower. From Stormwatch 9 Weather Center, I'm meteorologist Kevin Skorupa.
1: It's 43 degrees at 105.9 WMEX FM.

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0: 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It's 43 degrees at 105.9 WMEX FM.
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1: A breezy and cool day on tap. That lingering wind, despite sunshine, making it feel much cooler. Temperatures only in the 50s this afternoon. A lot of 30s overnight tonight. If you have not seen a first frost of the season, it does look like there will be that potential tonight. Back into the 60s with sunshine tomorrow, lower 70s Thursday. Thursday and Friday, small chance of a passing shower. From StormWatch 9 Weather Center, I'm meteorologist Kevin Skorupa.
2: It's 42 degrees at 105.9 WMEX FM.

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1: Hi, it's good guy Arnie Ginsberg, and it's time to say woo-woo Ginsberg, because right now we're going to give you another Wemex Forgotten 45 free with your order. Are you ready?
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3: This is Jerry Gilbert with the WMEX News headlines. President Trump has signed an executive order aimed at bringing down diesel prices. The order, signed yesterday, allows access to tax-free red-dyed diesel for any reason until the end of this year. Red-dyed and regular diesel are the same quality, but the red-dyed variety is for off-road uses only, like tractors. The move comes as diesel prices hover around $6.32 a gallon, according to AAA. That's up a couple of cents from yesterday, but down from last week's high of $6.45. Former Army psychiatrist Nidal Hassan, sentenced to death for a 2009 mass shooting at Fort Hood, Texas, will be executed by firing squad. The attack killed 13 people and wounded 32 others. The move clears the way for the first U.S. military execution in more than six decades. Under Army policy, an execution must be carried out within 150 days of presidential approval, but no sooner than 60 days after authorization. Pennsylvania's measles outbreak has surpassed 1,000 cases. State health officials say there have been five measles-related deaths in 2026. It's the largest measles outbreak in the U.S. in three decades. More than a third of Pennsylvania's measles cases have been reported in Lancaster County, which is home to the largest Amish population in the U.S. Meanwhile, New York Governor Kathy Hochul has declared a state of emergency as measles cases continue to rise across the state. The order is aimed at strengthening the state's response, with officials urging New Yorkers to make sure they're up to date on their MMR vaccinations. State health officials say rural areas of upstate New York have seen an increase in cases, and the state has been tracking the outbreak closely. The fallout continues from the rape investigation at a Cornell University fraternity. Yesterday, hundreds of Cornell students took part in a demonstration to protest the university's handling of the alleged 2024 incident. The case was recently reopened after the former student filed a civil lawsuit alleging she was drugged and raped by seven members of the Ivy League school's fraternity. Former American Idol contestant Caleb Flynn learned his fate and will spend the rest of his life behind bars in Ohio for killing his wife. Investigators allege Flynn killed his wife so he could continue his relationship with his mistress and benefit financially from her death. A jury found him guilty of murder and related charges after less than 3 hours of deliberation. Public schools across the country recorded a record number of book bans during the 2025-2026 school year, according to a new report from PEN America. The nonprofit found nearly 12,000 bans involving more than 7,300 unique titles. Stephen King was the most frequently banned author, while Texas led the country with more than 8,100 bans. Christian televangelist Jim Baker, imprisoned in the 1980s for defrauding his followers, is dead at the age of 86. His death was announced Monday night by his wife in a post on the Jim Baker Show Facebook page. Baker rose to national prominence in the 1970s alongside Tammy Faye Baker as the host of the PTL Club and co-founder of the Christian theme park Heritage USA in South Carolina. And that's the WMEX News headlines. 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
3: 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Sports reports on WMEX are underwritten by Spence & Matthews Insurance Agency in Berwick, Maine. They do the shopping, so you don't have to. The Bruins were beaten by the Ottawa Senators 4-1 at TD Garden last night. Boston has now dropped back-to-back games and will host the Utah Mammoth on Thursday. Meanwhile, the Celtics will begin preseason play when they visit the Cleveland Cavaliers on Thursday. In the NFL last night, the Falcons beat the Saints 45-24 on Monday Night Football to close out Week 4 from New Orleans. Week 5 action will begin Thursday when the Cowboys square off against the Buccaneers on Thursday Night Football. The NFL has suspended a pair of officials for conduct toward players. Line judge Jeff Seaman and referee Adrian Hill have both been punished for their recent incidents. Seaman has been suspended 2 games for yelling a profanity at Arizona Cardinals tight end Trey McBride. Hill was hit with a 1-game suspension after pointing and yelling at Minnesota Vikings linebacker Eric Wilson for accidentally colliding with him. The Major League Baseball playoffs are heating up as the division series continue. The White Sox are still perfect after topping the Guardians 4-3 in Game 2. Chicago leads that best-of-7 series 2-0 and will host Cleveland for Game 3 on Wednesday. Meanwhile, the Rays are also up 2-0 in their American League Division Series after topping the Yankees 5-2 in Game 2. New York will host Tampa Bay for Game 3 on Wednesday. The National League Division Series resumes with a pair of games today. The Braves will host the Dodgers for Game 3 with the series tied at 1 game apiece. The Padres hope to salvage their season when they host the Brewers for Game 3. And that's the WMEX Sports Flash. 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
2: Breezy and cool day on tap. That lingering wind, despite sunshine, making it feel much cooler. Temperatures only in the 50s this afternoon. A lot of 30s overnight tonight. If you have not seen a first frost of the season, it does look like there will be that potential tonight. Back into the 60s with sunshine tomorrow, lower 70s Thursday. Thursday and Friday, small chance of a passing shower. From the Stormwatch 9 Weather Center, I'm meteorologist Kevin Skorupa.
1: It's 42 degrees at 105.9 WMEX FM.

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0: 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It's 7:28. It's 42 degrees at 105.9 WMEX FM.

this is Artie Woo Woo Ginsburg. And when your cuckoo clock goes off first thing in the morning, you got to tune in to Gary James, the wake-up guy on WMEX.

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1: A breezy and cool day on tap. That lingering wind, despite sunshine, making it feel much cooler. Temperatures only in the 50s this afternoon. A lot of 30s overnight tonight. If you have not seen a first frost of the season, it does look like there will be that potential tonight. Back into the 60s with sunshine tomorrow, lower 70s Thursday. Thursday and Friday, small chance of a passing shower. From Stormwatch 9 Weather Center, I'm meteorologist Kevin Skorupa.
2: It's 42 degrees at 105.9 WMEX FM.

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1: Hi, it's Arnie Woo Woo Ginsburg with another Wimex Instant Request for You. Another forgotten 45 you almost did forget.

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1: Good morning. This is Jerry Gilbert with the WMEX News headlines. President Trump has signed an executive order aimed at bringing down diesel prices. The order, signed yesterday, allows access to tax-free red-dyed diesel for any reason until the end of this year. Red-dyed and regular diesel are the same quality, but the red-dyed variety is for off-road uses only, like tractors. The move comes as diesel prices hover around $6.32 a gallon, according to AAA. That's up a couple of cents from yesterday, but down from last week's high of $6.45. Former Army psychiatrist Nidal Hassan, sentenced to death for a 2009 mass shooting at Fort Hood, Texas, will be executed by firing squad. The attack killed 13 people and wounded 32 others. The move clears the way for the first U.S. military execution in more than six decades. Under Army policy, an execution must be carried out within 150 days of presidential approval, but no sooner than 60 days after authorization. Pennsylvania's measles outbreak has surpassed 1,000 cases. State health officials say there have been five measles-related deaths in 2026. It's the largest measles outbreak in the U.S. in three decades. More than a third of Pennsylvania's measles cases have been reported in Lancaster County, which is home to the largest Amish population in the U.S. Meanwhile, New York Governor Kathy Hochul has declared a state of emergency as measles cases continue to rise across the state. The order is aimed at strengthening the state's response, with officials urging New Yorkers to make sure they're up to date on their MMR vaccinations. State health officials say rural areas of upstate New York have seen an increase in cases, and the state has been tracking the outbreak closely. The fallout continues from the rape investigation at a Cornell University fraternity. Yesterday, hundreds of Cornell students took part in a demonstration to protest the university's handling of the alleged 2024 incident. The case was recently reopened after the former student filed a civil lawsuit alleging she was drugged and raped by seven members of the Ivy League school's fraternity. Former American Idol contestant Caleb Flynn learned his fate and will spend the rest of his life behind bars in Ohio for killing his wife. Investigators allege Flynn killed his wife so he could continue his relationship with his mistress and benefit financially from her death. A jury found him guilty of murder and related charges after less than 3 hours of deliberation. Public schools across the country recorded a record number of book bans during the 2025-2026 school year, according to a new report from PEN America. The nonprofit found nearly 12,000 bans involving more than 7,300 unique titles. Stephen King was the most frequently banned author, while Texas led the country with more than 8,100 bans. Christian televangelist Jim Baker, imprisoned in the 1980s for defrauding his followers, is dead at the age of 86. His death was announced Monday night by his wife in a post on the Jim Baker Show Facebook page. Baker rose to national prominence in the 1970s alongside Tammy Faye Baker as the host of the PTL Club and co-founder of the Christian theme park Heritage USA in South Carolina. And that's the WMEX News headlines. 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
1: 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Good morning. This is Jerry Gilbert with the WMEX Sports Flash. Sports reports on WMEX are underwritten by Spence & Matthews Insurance Agency in Berwick, Maine. They do the shopping, so you don't have to. The Bruins were beaten by the Ottawa Senators 4-1 at TD Garden last night. Boston has now dropped back-to-back games and will host the Utah Mammoth on Thursday. Meanwhile, the Celtics will begin preseason play when they visit the Cleveland Cavaliers on Thursday. In the NFL last night, the Falcons beat the Saints 45-24 on Monday Night Football to close out Week 4 from New Orleans. Week 5 action will begin Thursday when the Cowboys square off against the Buccaneers on Thursday Night Football. The NFL has suspended a pair of officials for conduct toward players. Line judge Jeff Seaman and referee Adrian Hill have both been punished for their recent incidents. Seaman has been suspended 2 games for yelling a profanity at Arizona Cardinals tight end Trey McBride. Hill was hit with a 1-game suspension after pointing and yelling at Minnesota Vikings linebacker Eric Wilson for accidentally colliding with him. The Major League Baseball playoffs are heating up as the division series continue. The White Sox are still perfect after topping the Guardians 4-3 in Game 2. Chicago leads that best-of-seven series 2-0 and will host Cleveland for Game 3 on Wednesday. Meanwhile, the Rays are also up 2-0 in their American League Division Series after topping the Yankees 5-2 in Game 2. New York will host Tampa Bay for Game 3 on Wednesday. The National League Division Series resumes with a pair of games today. The Braves will host the Dodgers for Game 3 with the series tied at 1 game apiece. The Padres hope to salvage their season when they host the Brewers for Game 3. And that's the WMEX Sports Flash. 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
2: Breezy and cool day on tap. That lingering wind, despite sunshine, making it feel much cooler. Temperatures only in the 50s this afternoon. A lot of 30s overnight tonight. If you have not seen a first frost of the season, it does look like there will be that potential tonight. Back into the 60s with sunshine tomorrow, lower 70s Thursday. Thursday and Friday, small chance of a passing shower. From StormWatch 9 Weather Center, I'm meteorologist Kevin Skorupa.
1: It's 44 degrees at 105.9 WMEX FM.

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0: It's 8:28. It's 44 degrees at 105.9 WMEX FM.
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0: weather reports on WMEX are underwritten by Spence and Matthews Insurance Agency in Berwick, Maine.
1: Breezy and cool day on tap. That lingering wind, despite sunshine, making it feel much cooler. Temperatures only in the 50s this afternoon. A lot of 30s overnight tonight. If you have not seen a first frost of the season, it does look like there will be that potential tonight. Back into the 60s with sunshine tomorrow, lower 70s Thursday. Thursday and Friday, small chance of a passing shower. From Stormwatch 9 Weather Center, I'm meteorologist Kevin Skorupa.
2: It's 44 degrees at 105.9 WMEX FM.

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1: Arnie Woo Woo Ginsburg here, and all up and down the coastline and the lakes region, nothing pops up those good memories like a good Wemex Forgotten 45.

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2: Good morning. This is Jerry Gilbert with the WMEX News headlines. President Trump has signed an executive order aimed at bringing down diesel prices. The order, signed yesterday, allows access to tax-free red-dyed diesel for any reason until the end of this year. Red-dyed and regular diesel are the same quality, but the red-dyed variety is for off-road uses only, like tractors. The move comes as diesel prices hover around $6.32 a gallon, according to AAA. That's up a couple of cents from yesterday, but down from last week's high of $6.45. Former Army psychiatrist Nidal Hassan, sentenced to death for a 2009 mass shooting at Fort Hood, Texas, will be executed by firing squad. The attack killed 13 people and wounded 32 others. The move clears the way for the first U.S. military execution in more than six decades. Under Army policy, an execution must be carried out within 150 days of presidential approval, but no sooner than 60 days after authorization. Pennsylvania's measles outbreak has surpassed 1,000 cases. State health officials say there have been five measles-related deaths in 2026. It's the largest measles outbreak in the U.S. in three decades. More than a third of Pennsylvania's measles cases have been reported in Lancaster County, which is home to the largest Amish population in the U.S. Meanwhile, New York Governor Kathy Hochul has declared a state of emergency as measles cases continue to rise across the state. The order is aimed at strengthening the state's response, with officials urging New Yorkers to make sure they're up to date on their MMR vaccinations. State health officials say rural areas of upstate New York have seen an increase in cases, and the state has been tracking the outbreak closely. The fallout continues from the rape investigation at a Cornell University fraternity. Yesterday, hundreds of Cornell students took part in a demonstration to protest the university's handling of the alleged 2024 incident. The case was recently reopened after the former student filed a civil lawsuit alleging she was drugged and raped by seven members of the Ivy League school's fraternity. Former American Idol contestant Caleb Flynn learned his fate and will spend the rest of his life behind bars in Ohio for killing his wife. Investigators allege Flynn killed his wife so he could continue his relationship with his mistress and benefit financially from her death. A jury found him guilty of murder and related charges after less than 3 hours of deliberation. Public schools across the country recorded a record number of book bans during the 2025-2026 school year, according to a new report from PEN America. The nonprofit found nearly 12,000 bans involving more than 7,300 unique titles. Stephen King was the most frequently banned author, while Texas led the country with more than 8,100 bans. Christian televangelist Jim Baker, imprisoned in the 1980s for defrauding his followers, is dead at the age of 86. His death was announced Monday night by his wife in a post on the Jim Baker Show Facebook page. Baker rose to national prominence in the 1970s alongside Tammy Faye Baker as the host of the PTL Club and co-founder of the Christian theme park Heritage USA in South Carolina. And that's the WMEX News headlines. 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
3: Hi, this is Steve Peluso from Peluso Precision Automotive in Mendon, Mass. 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
2: 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Good morning. This is Jerry Gilbert with the WMEX Sports Flash. Sports reports on WMEX are underwritten by Spence & Matthews Insurance Agency in Berwick, Maine. They do the shopping, so you don't have to. The Bruins were beaten by the Ottawa Senators 4-1 at TD Garden last night. Boston has now dropped back-to-back games and will host the Utah Mammoth on Thursday. Meanwhile, the Celtics will begin preseason play when they visit the Cleveland Cavaliers on Thursday. In the NFL last night, the Falcons beat the Saints 45-24 on Monday Night Football to close out Week 4 from New Orleans. Week 5 action will begin Thursday when the Cowboys square off against the Buccaneers on Thursday Night Football. The NFL has suspended a pair of officials for conduct toward players. Line judge Jeff Seaman and referee Adrian Hill have both been punished for their recent incidents. Seaman has been suspended 2 games for yelling a profanity at Arizona Cardinals tight end Trey McBride. Hill was hit with a 1-game suspension after pointing and yelling at Minnesota Vikings linebacker Eric Wilson for accidentally colliding with him. The Major League Baseball playoffs are heating up as the division series continue. The White Sox are still perfect after topping the Guardians 4-3 in Game 2. Chicago leads that best-of-seven series 2-0 and will host Cleveland for Game 3 on Wednesday. Meanwhile, the Rays are also up 2-0 in their American League Division Series after topping the Yankees 5-2 in Game 2. New York will host Tampa Bay for Game 3 on Wednesday. The National League Division Series resumes with a pair of games today. The Braves will host the Dodgers for Game 3 with the series tied at 1 game apiece. The Padres hope to salvage their season when they host the Brewers for Game 3. And that's the WMEX Sports Flash. 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
2: A breezy and cool day on tap. That lingering wind, despite sunshine, making it feel much cooler. Temperatures only in the 50s this afternoon. A lot of 30s overnight tonight. If you have not seen a first frost of the season, it does look like there will be that potential tonight. Back into the 60s with sunshine tomorrow, lower 70s Thursday. Thursday and Friday, small chance of a passing shower. From Stormwatch 9 Weather Center, I'm meteorologist Kevin Skorupa.
1: It's 46 degrees at 105.9 WMEX FM.

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Good morning, Rochester. It's Tuesday, October the 6th, 2026, The Dick Taylor Show. I'm the air till 3 o'clock this afternoon, and I'm wearing some of my crazy hats during the show today because today is Mad Hatter Day. And I love hats. I've been a hat wearer all my life. I love hats. So I'm wearing some of my sportier caps, some of my more unusual caps. It's the radio, so you're just going to have to use your imagination.

That's the Rascals, the Young Rascals, actually, and Good Lovin' on the Nick Taylor Tuesday Show. On this day in 1969, the Beatles released the dreamy single Something. Now, the song was an important moment in Beatle history because it marked the first George Harrison pen track to be released as a side A. It was paired with Come Together on side B. Something would go on to top the Billboard Hot 100 and appear on Abbey Road.

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2: Breezy and cool day on tap. That lingering wind despite sunshine making it feel much cooler. Temperatures only in the 50s this afternoon. A lot of 30s overnight tonight. If you have not seen a first frost of the season, it does look like there will be that potential tonight. Back into the 60s with sunshine tomorrow. Lower 70s Thursday. Thursday and Friday, small chance of a passing shower. From a Stormwatch 9 Weather Center, I'm meteorologist Kevin Skorupa.
0: It's 48 degrees at WMEX FM.

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Now, construction has temporarily limited safe public access and affected the areas normally used for the tours. The suspension applies only to the station tours. 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The department's fire prevention team is visiting our local schools to share this year's theme, Charge into Fire Safety. 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The program focuses on safe charging practices and the proper use of rechargeable batteries and electronic devices. If you have any questions about anything about this, you can call the fire marshal, Adam Hughes, at 603-330-7185.

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Mama Cass and Make Your Own Kind of Music on the Dick Taylor Tuesday Show. The other night, my wife Sue and I took out The Prime of Miss Jean Brody. That's a DVD at our library. Anyway, we took it out to watch The Prime of Miss Jean Brody. Stars Maggie Smith, and it got me to thinking about this song from Oliver, which is in the movie. This is Jean.

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2: A breezy and cool day on tap. That lingering wind, despite sunshine, making it feel much cooler. Temperatures only in the 50s this afternoon. A lot of 30s overnight tonight. If you have not seen a first frost of the season, it does look like there will be that potential tonight. Back into the 60s with sunshine tomorrow, lower 70s Thursday. Thursday and Friday, small chance of a passing shower. From Stormwatch 9 Weather Center, I'm meteorologist Kevin Skorupa.
3: It's 49 degrees at WMEX.

Barney Woo Woo Ginsburg here with another Good Guys Forgotten 45. 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

get you la la. I guess. Was that what you said? I don't know. Tuesday, October the 6th, 2026. Good morning, Rochester. It's the Dick Taylor Show till 3 o'clock this afternoon, if they'll let me stay on the air. Anyway, today is World Smile Day. World Smile Day is today, so I have a smile song to play for you. As a smile, a little smile for me, Rosemarie. The Flying Machine on Wemex.

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2: A breezy and cool day on tap. That lingering wind, despite sunshine, making it feel much cooler. Temperatures only in the 50s this afternoon. A lot of 30s overnight tonight. If you have not seen a first frost of the season, it does look like there will be that potential tonight. Back into the 60s with sunshine tomorrow, lower 70s Thursday. Thursday and Friday, small chance of a passing shower. From Stormwatch 9 Weather Center, I'm meteorologist Kevin Skorupa.
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at some motels on the Dick Taylor Tuesday Show, and suddenly, last summer. Did you know that the Rochester Police Department has a police cadet post? Well, if you're between the ages of 14 and 20, you're eligible to participate even if you're not from Rochester. Even if you're from a neighboring town, you can be a Rochester police cadet. They meet every other Tuesday during the school year to explore many aspects of police work. These meetings offer hands-on experience and valuable insights into careers in law enforcement, community service, and leadership. 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If you really love me, that's Stevie Wonder on WMX.

That's Delaney and Bonnie and Friends, a never-ending song of love on a Dick Taylor Tuesday show. Go play a song for you now. It's about a story about a poor young man who moves to the city seeking opportunity, but faces loneliness, hardship, and struggle. And the final verse describes a bruised boxer who perseveres despite the blows he's taken, symbolizing resilience in the face of life's challenges. Simon and Garfunkel, The Boxer.

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2: A breezy and cool day on tap. That lingering wind, despite sunshine, making it feel much cooler. Temperatures only in the 50s this afternoon. A lot of 30s overnight tonight. If you have not seen a first frost of the season, it does look like there will be that potential tonight. Back into the 60s with sunshine tomorrow, lower 70s Thursday. Thursday and Friday, small chance of a passing shower. From Stormwatch 9 Weather Center, I'm meteorologist Kevin Skorupa.
0: It's 52 degrees at WMEX FM.

As Vicky Sue Robinson turning the beat around, we are going to turn the clock to the noon hour and the latest news for you. I'll be back after the news with the most amazing oldies. Here are the Beach Boys that get us up to the news. Do it again.

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2: With SRN News, I'm Rich Thomason in Washington. It is a full docket as the Supreme Court, which begins its new term today, is poised to take up what some call the most important case of the Trump presidency.
3: The justices are set to review a pivotal immigration case challenging the Trump administration's policy of mandatory detention without bond hearings for illegal immigrants during deportation proceedings. The outcome could significantly impact the president's deportation agenda, with MAGA supporters anxious as it hinges on the court's interpretation of a 1996 immigration law. The case involves a Brazilian who entered the U.S. illegally over 20 years ago.
2: Correspondent Ron Taylor. A potential terror plot, including the arrest of a half dozen men, has prompted the U.S. to relocate all of its B-1 bombers from a British airbase, RAF Frankfurt, back to the States. The death of a Russian lab worker from pneumonic plague has prompted the isolation of 200 people in Siberia. It's where the research facility is located. Secretary of State Rubio says the U.S. trying to keep on top of that situation.
4: Like anything else, something like that gets out, it could quickly spread. So we're watching and monitoring it closely.
2: President Trump has urged backers to vote as if he were on the ballot next month, and he is campaigning as if he were on the ballot, with multiple stops planned far and wide.
5: This week, the president will be campaigning for Republican candidates across the country. President Trump scheduled to visit the Nebraska State Fairgrounds in Grand Island, Nebraska today for a rally for Senator Pete Ricketts. On Wednesday, the president is scheduled to return to Texas to campaign again for Ken Paxton for Senate, this stop in San Antonio. The president also scheduled to return to Alabama for the SEC game Saturday night in Tuscaloosa against the Georgia Bulldogs. Laura Winters reporting.
2: The Dow down 119 points, the NASDAQ up 181. This is SRN News.

Pat Benatar, hit me with your best shot, kicking off the lunch hour on this Tuesday, October the 6th, 2026, and the Dick Taylor Show. Today is National Noodle Day, National Noodle Day, so you might want some chicken noodle soup for lunch today, for example.

Elton John singing a song for you, and he calls it "You're a Song." On the Nick Taylor Tuesday Show, cranking things up with the Monkees, and that.

Orlando and Don in the summer sand on the Dick Taylor Tuesday show, where today we remember American singer-songwriter Johnny Nash, who died on this day, October the 6th, 2020, of natural causes at the age of 80. He was primarily a reggae and pop singer, and he was one of the first non-Jamaican artists to record reggae music in Kingston, Jamaica. Of course, he's best known for his 1972 number one song, I Can See Clearly Now.

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2: A breezy and cool day on tap. That lingering wind, despite sunshine, making it feel much cooler. Temperatures only in the 50s this afternoon. A lot of 30s overnight tonight. If you have not seen a first frost of the season, it does look like there will be that potential tonight. Back into the 60s with sunshine tomorrow. Lower 70s Thursday. Thursday and Friday, small chance of a passing shower. From a Stormwatch 9 Weather Center, I'm meteorologist Kevin Skorupa.
0: It's 53 degrees at WMEX FM.

George Michael and Father Figure on the Dick Taylor Tuesday Show. Well, winter is on its way, and free in-person snowmobile safety education classes are now being scheduled in the Granite State. To operate a snowmobile on or off a highway, recreational vehicles in New Hampshire, any person over the age of 12 or older must have a valid motorcycle vehicle driver's license or have successfully completed an approved OHRV snowmobile safety education class. Now, these classes are taught by instructors and staff trained by the New Hampshire Fish and Game Department. If you want to learn more or you want to sign up for a class, go to this website, wildlife.nh.gov. That's the Looking Glass on Wemex. Brandy, you're a fine girl.

There's no better way to start your day than with my buddy Gary James. He's on the air weekday morning starting at 6 a.m. He's got your weather, Jerry Gilbert has your news and sports, and they play the most amazing oldies. 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
2: A breezy and cool day on tap. That lingering wind, despite sunshine, making it feel much cooler. Temperatures only in the 50s this afternoon. A lot of 30s overnight tonight. If you have not seen a first frost of the season, it does look like there will be that potential tonight. Back into the 60s with sunshine tomorrow, lower 70s Thursday. Thursday and Friday, small chance of a passing shower. From Stormwatch 9 Weather Center, I'm meteorologist Kevin Skorupa.
0: It's 54 degrees at WMEX FM.

Yeah, it's a heartache, all right. Bonnie Tyler on the Dick Taylor Tuesday Show. Well, with the price of everything going up, up, up, isn't it nice to know you can still listen to the most amazing oldies for free on Rochester's nonprofit listener-supported radio station, 105.9 WMEX-FM.

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to know how long has it been going on, Ace. And we kicked off the 1 o'clock hour of the Nick Taylor Tuesday Show with Kenny Loggins and Footloose on the radio station plays more Motown every hour.

I love you too, Bobby Hebb and Sonny on the Dick Taylor Tuesday Show. On this day in 2011, Starships, We Built This City was named the worst song of 1980. That was in a poll by Rolling Stone magazine. The final countdown by the Swedish European band came in second. Lady in Red by Christa Berg came in third. Well, I gotta tell you, I like most of all these songs. I'm gonna play the number one worst song of 1980, according to Rolling Stone magazine. Here's the Starship. We built.

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1: 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Weather reports on WMEX are underwritten by Spence and Matthews Insurance Agency in Berwick, Maine.
2: A lot of 30s overnight tonight. If you have not seen a first frost of the season, it does look like there will be that potential tonight. Back into the 60s with sunshine tomorrow, lower 70s Thursday. Thursday and Friday, small chance of a passing shower. From a Stormwatch 9 Weather Center, I'm meteorologist Kevin Skorupa.
0: It's 56 degrees at WMEX FM.

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The beautiful 2027 New Hampshire Wildlife Calendar now available from the New Hampshire Fish and Game Department. 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Every calendar purchased helps support the New Hampshire Fish and Game Department's work in managing the state's natural resources for all to enjoy. Would you like to get your calendar now? Well, go to this website, Wildlife.

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Yeah, we can work it out. 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
2: A lot of 30s overnight tonight. If you have not seen a first frost of the season, it does look like there will be that potential tonight. Back into the 60s with sunshine tomorrow, lower 70s Thursday. Thursday and Friday, small chance of a passing shower. From Stormwatch 9 Weather Center, I'm meteorologist Kevin Skorupa.
0: It's 56 degrees at WMEX-FM.

Buddy Holly and the Crickets from 1958 with our Arnie Woo Woo Ginsburg Forgotten 45 this hour. Song's called Oh Boy.

Why can't we be friends? That's War, and we kicked off the 2 o'clock hour of the Dick Taylor Tuesday Show with Loggins and Messina and Your Mama Don't Dance. And the hits just keep on coming, because that's what we do here at New Hampshire's Home for the Oldies. Play one great song after another. Here's Andy Kim and Baby, I Love You.

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2: A lot of 30s overnight tonight. If you have not seen a first frost of the season, it does look like there will be that potential tonight. Back into the 60s with sunshine tomorrow, lower 70s Thursday. Thursday and Friday, small chance of a passing shower. From Stormwatch 9 Weather Center, I'm meteorologist Kevin Skorupa.
0: It's 56 degrees at WMEX FM.

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Yes, indeed, Eric Carmen, Make Me Lose Control on the Dick Taylor Tuesday Show. 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The Rochester Conservation Commission and Great Bay Trout Unlimited are partnering to host a cleanup event coming up on October 17th, and you can join them to help pick up litter along the riverbank. And they say be prepared to get dirty. This is not a clean job. Let me tell you, you got to bring work gloves, long pants and sleeves, wear sturdy footwear, bring along some drinking water and snacks to get you through the day. If you want more information about how you can participate in this riverbank cleanup, you can contact Renee McIsaac, and Renee's number is 603-335-1338. You know, when you're in love with a beautiful woman, it's hard. Here's Dr. Hook.

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2: A lot of 30s overnight tonight. If you have not seen a first frost of the season, it does look like there will be that potential tonight. Back into the 60s with sunshine tomorrow, lower 70s Thursday. Thursday and Friday, small chance of a passing shower. From StormWatch 9 Weather Center, I'm meteorologist Kevin Skorupa.
0: It's 57 degrees at WMEX FM.

Our Arnie Woo Woo Ginsburg Forgotten 45 this hour from Johnny Tillotson. It keeps right on a hurting from 1962. Well, that's going to do it for me on this Tuesday afternoon. Tim Richmond in next following the 3 o'clock news with the Richmond radio disaster. Tonight at 7, Steve West with the most amazing oldies. At midnight, Brian Battles. Gary James wakes you up bright and early on Wednesday morning at 6 a.m. and I will follow him at 10 a.m. till we get together again. Be good and keep that radio on.

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2: With SRN News, I'm Rich Thomason in Washington. It is a full docket as the Supreme Court, which begins its new term today, is poised to take up what some call the most important case of the Trump presidency.
3: The justices are set to review a pivotal immigration case challenging the Trump administration's policy of mandatory detention without bond hearings for illegal immigrants during deportation proceedings. The outcome could significantly impact the president's deportation agenda, with MAGA supporters anxious as it hinges on the court's interpretation of a 1996 immigration law. The case involves a Brazilian who entered the U.S. illegally over 20 years ago.
2: Correspondent Ron Taylor. A potential terror plot, including the arrest of a half dozen men, has prompted the U.S. to relocate all of its B-1 bombers from a British airbase, RAF Frankfurt, back to the States. The death of a Russian lab worker from pneumonic plague has prompted the isolation of 200 people in Siberia. It's where the research facility is located. Secretary of State Rubio says the U.S. trying to keep on top of that situation.
4: Like anything else, something like that gets out, it could quickly spread. So we're watching and monitoring it closely.
2: President Trump has urged backers to vote as if he were on the ballot next month, and he is campaigning as if he were on the ballot, with multiple stops planned far and wide.
5: This week, the president will be campaigning for Republican candidates across the country. President Trump scheduled to visit the Nebraska State Fairgrounds in Grand Island, Nebraska today for a rally for Senator Pete Ricketts. On Wednesday, the president is scheduled to return to Texas to campaign again for Ken Paxton for Senate, this stop in San Antonio. The president also scheduled to return to Alabama for the SEC game Saturday night in Tuscaloosa against the Georgia Bulldogs. Laura Winters reporting.
2: The Dow down 119 points, NASDAQ up 181. 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

0: 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It is the 6th of October. 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
2: A lot of 30s overnight tonight. If you have not seen a first frost of the season, it does look like there will be that potential tonight. Back into the 60s with sunshine tomorrow, lower 70s Thursday. Thursday and Friday, small chance of a passing shower. From Stormwatch 9 Weather Center, I'm meteorologist Kevin Scarupa.
0: It's 57 degrees at 105.9 WMEX FM. 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

1965 going from the Birds on the Richmond Radio Disaster. I'm Tim Richmond, and I don't know about you, but I like a piña colada every now and then. 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
2: A lot of 30s overnight tonight. If you have not seen a first frost of the season, it does look like there will be that potential tonight. Back into the 60s with sunshine tomorrow, lower 70s Thursday. Thursday and Friday, small chance of a passing shower. From Stormwatch 9 Weather Center, I'm meteorologist Kevin Skorupa.
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Hey, it's Old Aching Adenoid, Johnny Woo Woo Ginsburg, with another blast from the past, another Wemex Forgotten 45.

1972 goal from the Osmonds down by that lazy river. Well, from high atop Rochester Hill, I'm Tim Richmond. We've got SRN News coming up at the top of the hour, but right now, let's go to the movies, courtesy of the Drifters.

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2: With SRN News, I'm Rich Thomason in Washington. It is a full docket as the Supreme Court, which begins its new term today, is poised to take up what some call the most important case of the Trump presidency.
3: The justices are set to review a pivotal immigration case challenging the Trump administration's policy of mandatory detention without bond hearings for illegal immigrants during deportation proceedings. The outcome could significantly impact the president's deportation agenda, with MAGA supporters anxious as it hinges on the court's interpretation of a 1996 immigration law. The case involves a Brazilian who entered the U.S. illegally over 20 years ago.
2: Correspondent Ron Taylor. A potential terror plot, including the arrest of a half dozen men, has prompted the U.S. to relocate.

0: All of its B-1 bombers from a British airbase, RAF Frankfurt, back to the States. The death of a Russian lab worker from pneumonic plague has prompted the isolation of 200 people in Siberia. It's where the research facility is located. Secretary of State Rubio says the U.S. trying to keep on top of that situation.
1: Like anything else, something like that gets out, it could quickly spread. So we're watching and monitoring it closely.
0: President Trump has urged backers to vote as if he were on the ballot next month. And he is campaigning as if he were on the ballot, with multiple stops planned far and wide.
2: This week, the president will be campaigning for Republican candidates across the country. President Trump scheduled to visit the Nebraska State Fairgrounds in Grand Island, Nebraska, today for a rally for Senator Pete Ricketts. On Wednesday, the president is scheduled to return to Texas to campaign again for Ken Paxton for Senate, this stop in San Antonio. The president also scheduled to return to Alabama for the SEC game Saturday night in Tuscaloosa against the Georgia Bulldogs. Laura Winters reporting.
0: The Dow down 119 points, NASDAQ up 181. 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

That's the Spiral Staircase on 105.9 WMEX FM. I'm Tim Richmond with a little reminder that the Department of Public Works has got some ongoing construction and paving at the James W. Foley Memorial Community Center, 150 Wakefield Street. It's going on through Friday, October the 23rd. Public Works is encouraging people to share rides when possible over the next few weeks while the work's underway. The City of Rochester appreciates your patience and cooperation while this work is completed. For inquiries and concerns, contact Public Works at 603-332-4096. Here's Harold Melvin and the Blue Notes on 105.9 WMEX FM.

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2: A lot of 30s overnight tonight. If you have not seen a first frost of the season, it does look like there will be that potential tonight. Back into the 60s with sunshine tomorrow, lower 70s Thursday. Thursday and Friday, small chance of a passing shower. From Stormwatch 9 Weather Center, I'm meteorologist Kevin Skorupa.
0: It's 58 degrees at 105.9 WMEX FM.

Plenty of sunshine today. That's Katrina and the Waves. I'm Tim Richmond with the Zombies on 105.9 WMEX FM.

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1059 WMEX FM and Gary Puckett and Lady Willpower. Well, here's a guy who's got some willpower. A man in Columbia, Maryland, just proved moving away can still pay off years later. He played the digits from a zip code from a town he hadn't lived in a long time on Maryland's Pick 5 game. And this week, those five numbers lined up for a $50,000 win. He told the lottery he still has the old address memorized without even trying. Some people keep an ex's phone number around. He kept a zip code and it paid better.

0: That's Elton John. 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
2: A lot of 30s overnight tonight. If you have not seen a first frost of the season, it does look like there will be that potential tonight. Back into the 60s with sunshine tomorrow, lower 70s Thursday. Thursday and Friday, small chance of a passing shower. From Stormwatch 9 Weather Center, I'm meteorologist Kevin Skorupa.
0: It's 57 degrees at 105.9 WMEX FM.

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That's Traces. I'm Tim Richmond on 105.9 WMEX FM. And I don't know about you, but in my life, nothing ever comes easy. Here's Ringo Starr.

Hey, are you ready for another tasty platter that doesn't matter? It's Woo with Arnie Ginsberg with another good old Wimex Forgotten 45.

From 1962, that's Johnny Crawford and Rumors. You remember Johnny Crawford as the Rifleman's son, Mark McCain. Here's the Rolling Stones and the Honky Tonk Women to bring us up to news time on 105.9 WMEX FM.

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2: With SRN News, I'm Rich Thomason in Washington. It is a full docket as the Supreme Court, which begins its new term today, is poised to take up what some call the most important case of the Trump presidency.
3: The justices are set to review a pivotal immigration case challenging the Trump administration's policy of mandatory detention without bond hearings for illegal immigrants during deportation proceedings. The outcome could significantly impact the president's deportation agenda, with MAGA supporters anxious as it hinges on the court's interpretation of a 1996 immigration law. The case involves a Brazilian who entered the U.S. illegally over 20 years ago.
2: Correspondent Ron Taylor. A potential terror plot, including the arrest of a half dozen men, has prompted the U.S. to relocate all of its B-1 bombers from a British airbase, RAF Frankfurt, back to the States. The death of a Russian lab worker from pneumonic plague has prompted the isolation of 200 people in Siberia. It's where the research facility is located. Secretary of State Rubio says the U.S. trying to keep on top of that situation.
4: Like anything else, something like that gets out, it could quickly spread. So we're watching and monitoring it closely.
2: President Trump has urged backers to vote as if he were on the ballot next month, and he is campaigning as if he were on the ballot, with multiple stops planned far and wide.
5: This week, the president will be campaigning for Republican candidates across the country. President Trump scheduled to visit the Nebraska State Fairgrounds in Grand Island, Nebraska today for a rally for Senator Pete Ricketts. On Wednesday, the president is scheduled to return to Texas to campaign again for Ken Paxton for Senate, this stop in San Antonio. The president also scheduled to return to Alabama for the SEC game Saturday night in Tuscaloosa against the Georgia Bulldogs. Laura Winters reporting.
2: The Dow down 119 points, the NASDAQ up 181. 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

Ready, boom, boom, cannon, and Palisades Park kicking off the Richmond Radio Disaster 5 o'clock hour. 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

All the best of the 60s, 70s, and the 80s. That's Three Dog Night. 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
2: A lot of 30s overnight tonight. If you have not seen a first frost of the season, it does look like there will be that potential tonight. Back into the 60s with sunshine tomorrow, lower 70s Thursday. Thursday and Friday, small chance of a passing shower. From Stormwatch 9 Weather Center, I'm meteorologist Kevin Skorupa.
0: It's 56 degrees at 105.9 WMEX-FM. If you see

That's Dionne Warwick. Here's a song that hit the charts 3 times. Yes, first by the Supremes, then by the Vanilla Fudge. And in 1987, Kim Wilde did it again. Here's You Keep Me Hanging On WMEX FM.

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1: A lot of 30s overnight tonight. If you have not seen a first frost of the season, it does look like there will be that potential tonight. Back into the 60s with sunshine tomorrow, lower 70s Thursday. Thursday and Friday, small chance of a passing shower. From Stormwatch 9 Weather Center, I'm meteorologist Kevin Skorupa.
2: It's 55 degrees at 105.9 WMEX-FM.

Hi, it's good guy Arnie Ginsberg, and it's time to say woo-woo Ginsberg, because right now we're going to give you another Wemex Forgotten 45 free with your order. 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
2: With SRN News, I'm Rich Thomason in Washington. It is a full docket as the Supreme Court, which begins its new term today, is poised to take up what some call the most important case of the Trump presidency.
3: The justices are set to review a pivotal immigration case challenging the Trump administration's policy of mandatory detention without bond hearings for illegal immigrants during deportation proceedings. The outcome could significantly impact the president's deportation agenda, with MAGA supporters anxious as it hinges on the court's interpretation of a 1996 immigration law. The case involves a Brazilian who entered the U.S. illegally over 20 years ago.
2: Correspondent Ron Taylor. A potential terror plot, including the arrest of a half dozen men, has prompted the U.S. to relocate all of its B-1 bombers from a British airbase, RAF Frankfurt, back to the States. The death of a Russian lab worker from pneumonic plague has prompted the isolation of 200 people in Siberia. It's where the research facility is located. Secretary of State Rubio says the U.S. trying to keep on top of that situation.
4: Like anything else, something like that gets out, it could quickly spread. So we're watching and monitoring it closely.
2: President Trump has urged backers to vote as if he were on the ballot next month, and he is campaigning as if he were on the ballot, with multiple stops planned far and wide.
5: This week, the president will be campaigning for Republican candidates across the country. President Trump scheduled to visit the Nebraska State Fairgrounds in Grand Island, Nebraska today for a rally for Senator Pete Ricketts. On Wednesday, the president is scheduled to return to Texas to campaign again for Ken Paxton for Senate, this stop in San Antonio. The president also scheduled to return to Alabama for the SEC game Saturday night in Tuscaloosa against the Georgia Bulldogs. Laura Winters reporting.
2: The Dow down 119 points, NASDAQ up 181. 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
2: Kick, boy.
0: Turn it up.
3: Kick.
0: Come on. Turn up that bass.
3: Kick.
0: Oh, yeah.
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0: Now, look here.

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That's Archie Bell and the Drells. I'm Tim Richmond from high atop Rochester Hill, playing the most amazing oldies on 105.9 WMEX FM. Here's the Bee Gees.

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2: A lot of 30s overnight tonight. If you have not seen a first frost of the season, it does look like there will be that potential tonight. Back into the 60s with sunshine tomorrow, lower 70s Thursday. Thursday and Friday, small chance of a passing shower. From Stormwatch 9 Weather Center, I'm meteorologist Kevin Skorupa.
0: It's 52 degrees at 105.9 WMEX FM.

That's a strawberry alarm clock. Incense and peppermint? The way I remember it, it was incense and patchouli. Well, we won't talk about that. Here's Cyndi Lauper and Time After Time on the Richmond Radio Disaster.

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0: If you don't like New England weather, like they say, wait a minute, it'll change. And when it does, meteorologist Kevin Skorupa will keep you updated right here on 105.9 WNEX FM.
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2: A lot of 30s overnight tonight. If you have not seen a first frost of the season, it does look like there will be that potential tonight. Back into the 60s with sunshine tomorrow, lower 70s Thursday. Thursday and Friday, small chance of a passing shower. From Stormwatch 9 Weather Center, I'm meteorologist Kevin Skorupa.
0: It's 52 degrees at 105.9 WMEX FM.

it's Arnie Woo Woo Ginsburg with another Wimex Instant Request for You. Another forgotten 45 you almost did forget.

This hour's Forgotten 45 comes from the Osmonds. I'm Tim Richmond. Steve West is up next. He's coming on strong with more of the most amazing oldies. Good Lord, management willing, I will see you tomorrow at 3 o'clock right after the Dick Taylor Show.

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1: Weather reports on WMEX are underwritten by Spence and Matthews Insurance Agency in Berwick, Maine.
2: A lot of 30s overnight tonight. If you have not seen a first frost of the season, it does look like there will be that potential tonight. Back into the 60s with sunshine tomorrow, lower 70s Thursday. Thursday and Friday, small chance of a passing shower. From Stormwatch 9 Weather Center, I'm meteorologist Kevin Skorupa.
0: It's 49 degrees.

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2: A lot of 30s overnight tonight. If you have not seen a first frost of the season, it does look like there will be that potential tonight. Back into the 60s with sunshine tomorrow, lower 70s Thursday. Thursday and Friday, small chance of a passing shower. From a Stormwatch 9 Weather Center, I'm meteorologist Kevin Skorupa.
0: It's 48 degrees.

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